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5: How you doing? 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
6: Gotta try a drug on Metal God. 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And I always have fun with it. 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
0: Rockens historia. Rob Halford, om att bli kallad Metal God.
6: Gotta try a drug on Metal God. 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And I always have fun with it. I always say that like there was only one Elvis and there's only one Metal God.
0: De skapade sin musik med avstamp i klasskamp och kravaller mitt i den brittiska punkvågen 1976. 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
1: Rumors spread around. United takes its time. About to check outside the game. And you know what I'm talking about. Just let me know if you wanna go to that whole mile on the range. They got a lot of nice girls.

0: Efter att Larry Mullen 1976 haft audition i sitt egna kök bildades ett band som först fick namnet Feedback.
1: We grew out of the whole punk idea, which was anyone can be in a band, anyone can get together and can write some songs and go out there and do it.
0: Medlemmarna som Mullen